0: Valley's Hit Country, 97 Kick.
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0: sunshine mixed with clouds at times this afternoon, with daytime highs approaching 73. Northwest winds 10 to 20 miles per hour. Lows dip down to about 48 tonight, mainly clear skies. Ample sunshine expected tomorrow. High temperatures reach up to 82. Daytime highs approaching 77 Friday, with a slight chance of rain showers. 66, lots of sunshine Saturday. I'm meteorologist Paul Frombly on 97 KICK. Right now, it's 70 degrees.
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0: Chris and Chelsea's Truth or Trash. Two of the following are true, one not so much. Can you spot the trash?
1: So I think everybody's going to get this wrong today, not just you, Chelsea.
2: Bring it on.
1: I'm that confident. I think I'm going to fool everybody today.
2: Bring it on. Okay, so are we going to trick questions?
1: Nope, not trick questions. Good. These are interesting statements, and we're going to learn something today with segment two.
2: I like learning.
1: All right, here we go. Number one. The first SMS text or text message was sent in 1992, and it said, Merry Christmas. Number two, the inventor of the stethoscope originally used rolled up paper to listen to patients' heartbeats.
2: Ooh.
1: And number three, the first universal credit card was made of aluminum

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A green traffic light turned straight to red. 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
0: Because right now there's only two left, right?
1: It's Jimmy Kimmel and...
0: Jimmy Fallon.
1: Jimmy Fallon is the two Jimmys. I like Jimmy Fallon. I think he's hilarious. I like the games that he plays. Jimmy Kimmel seems to be very controversial.
0: That's very true. A lot of people don't like the politics in late shows, and I think that's why a lot of them are going away.
1: Yeah.
0: It's just we don't want to... I don't care what... If you think the joke is funny, I don't care what side you're on. They're

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High temperatures reach up to 82 tomorrow. Ample sunshine expected. Lows level off around 58 tomorrow night. Mainly clear skies. Daytime highs approaching 77 Friday with a slight chance of rain showers. 66, mainly sunny skies Saturday. I'm meteorologist Paul Trombley on 97 KICK. Currently 72.

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